Roll 105, Denver's greatest hitch when the tide is high. That is Blondie. I'm Jim Berry, and it's time to wrap up our triple play celebrating World Lake Day with the last song that makes you feel like you should be by the water. It is Soak Up the Sun by Sheryl Crow, a bright, chart-topping pop rock track that practically commands you to lay out on the dock. Sheryl Crow, Soak Up the Sun.

0: You know, I thought I had mono once for an entire year. 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
1: 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Answer me.

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2: 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Let's take a journey.

Denver's greatest hits, Melissa Moore in the morning. That is probably one of my favorite songs. It is definitely that Friday song before I'm getting ready to go out and do something. I've got that crate. Denver weather. It's the old pre-party song. You guys know what I'm talking about. Like, you're at home, you're pre-gaming it, and you're like, all right, let's get that music going. Let's set that vibe right now.

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1: Well, very happy Friday to you. August 28th, it is 7:02. I'm Melissa Moore. Happy to have you hanging out. It is going to be a busy hour here at Cool 105. Get you qualified again this hour for our Cool Cash Blast. $500 we're giving away this afternoon. Also, the thunder is rolling in this hour. So we've got a pair of Garth Brooks tickets we're going to be giving away a little bit later on this morning, calling that winner in the 9 o'clock hour. This is for the first night of the show, too. So super excited that Friday, September 4th, Garth Brooks show at Ball Arena. So we'll get you qualified later this hour. And then the Know-It-All is back. Dave Matthews Band tickets for tomorrow night. So hot hour here at Cool 105. Let's check in now with a few of those hot topics. Well, I think we all know this, right? If you ask me, what are the wealthiest zip codes in the Denver metro area? Here they are. I don't live in one of them. What about you? 80206, the Country Club area. 80209, Wash Park area, Cherry Creek, and 80218, the Cheesman Park area. Those are our wealthiest zip codes in Colorado. Well, somebody is going to maybe be moving to those areas. They just won the Colorado Lotto Plus jackpot. It's millions of dollars. So they're a new millionaire. That ticket, by the way, was bought at King Supers in Conifer on Wednesday night. And this story is so scary. So a woman was ejected from the Copper Mountain coaster, and the state is now investigating. So it was a woman visiting from Texas. I guess she's going down on the track, gets ejected, and then drugged down the track. I'm like, that is just absolutely awful. So here in Colorado, what state do we hate? What state do people say, oh, I'm from blah, and you're like, ugh, I hate that state. It used to be Texas. Remember when we all hated Texas together? That was like our bonding thing. No, the state that more states hate than any other state, including Colorado, what state is it? Not a big surprise, California. And that's what's going on. Your hot topics right here at Cool 105.

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9: And it's Melissa Moore from the Melissa Moore in the Morning Show, sitting here waiting for you to listen and hear the cool cash blast cue to call. 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